0: Hopefully you're hip to this. AC/DC back on the road for what appears to be the final leg of dates on the Power Up Tour here in North America. They are going out with a bang, of course, doing these cool Power Up pop-ups in each market, sort of a concert tailgate on steroids. 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And if you're just joining us, Norman Perry and his team at Periscope are overseeing these in each market. We spoke backstage at Newport Music Hall in Columbus, Ohio, and Norman told me what he's really enjoying about these events and the concert tour itself.
1: Well, from a fan's point of view, I mean, seeing the band and how they bring it every night continues to be the highlight for, you know, if you're at the show.
0: Yeah.
1: But if you're at the pop-up, if you're in the parking lot before the show, if you're seeing the kids on the high street or whatever, what you're noticing more and more and more is the number of people still seeing the band for the first time, talking about people of all ages, all demographics, seeing the band for the first time. So as much as we all like to say that, you know, the Fish fans follow Fish and the Dead fans follow the Dead and, you know, the AC/DC fans follow the AC/DC, to an extent they do. And yeah, we see people that go to 6 and 8 and 12 shows, and it's remarkable. I mean, a man in Charlotte that's on his 14th show for this year. He was spent in one of the earlier part of the year in Latin America. That's spectacular. But equally spectacular is somebody who might be 17 or 19 or 26 going with their family en masse or going with their friends. And contrary to the stereotypes, we're seeing way more women, and we're seeing a lot of people that might never have seen a show before. Because the last time that band played Charlotte, as an example, it might have been 15 years ago. A 22-year-old might not have gone to 7 unless they were going with a dad. So this might be their first opportunity, and it might also be their only opportunity, because they may not be able to get to other dates on the tour. And, you know, every tour has a beginning, a middle, and an end. And we're now coming up to the end. So it's nice to see so many people making the time to, you know, plan their summer out accordingly.

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This week and today, in fact, nearly 40 years ago, Guns N' Roses released their epic Appetite for Destruction. Friday night, we'll revisit the record as our UCR album of the week. Right now, you know, I'd love to know, where were you nearly 40 years ago when you heard GNR for the first time? And maybe it happened later. I want to know your Guns N' Roses origin story. We are in the jungle here at Ultimate Classic Rock.

0: 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As we have been talking about, if you're going to see AC/DC on this current tour, and you better be going to see AC/DC on this current tour, make sure to come out and check out the power-up pop-ups that they're doing in each market. 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And when you come out to these events, you can register to win the electric guitar that's going to be signed by Angus after the tour wraps up. And there's all sorts of cool AC/DC ephemera to scope out from across the years, plus food and drink. But one thing I was told is you can do whatever you want at these things. There's no admission charge. 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If you want merch, there's certainly a ton of that from the Bon Scott era to present day. And as I was checking out the pop-up in Columbus, Ohio last week, the whole thing reminded me so much of a concert tailgate experience. And I asked Norman Perry, a legendary promoter who is overseeing these events in each market, for some of his own memories that he has as a music fan of perhaps the similar experiences that he had back in the day when he first started going to concerts.
1: I don't know that I'm atypical, because my first experiences were when I was 14, 15, and 16. And, you know, that was the coming of the proper sound and the proper lights. And Now they have a real security, and bands are now bringing tractor trailers. And next thing you know, they've got lanyards and roadies. And, you know, I've seen it, because I'm slightly older. I've seen it really evolve. Yeah. And, you know, it really does start for many with Elvis, but for most of us, it starts with the Beatles. And therefore, not only were the Beatles what they were, the greatest band of our life, they are the beginning of the modern music business and concert business. And so, to their credit, they were the first stadium band, and they were the ones that walked away from it because they couldn't recreate their sound correctly. The great thing about now is, whether it's Paul McCartney still touring or it's AC/DC, they can recreate that stereophonic, quadraphonic, if it's the Floyd, that they can recreate visually and certainly sonically the shows that they were putting into their brains and their conceptions as they were making these albums.
2: Yeah.
1: So the one thing I've seen in my life is it get to a point where a stadium can feel like a living room.
2: Yeah.
1: Right? You know, there are bands that probably are more comfortable in the clubs, but then they get to the theaters and they know how to work the theaters. Then they get to the arenas and they go, oh my gosh, there's so much more we can do. We can fly a pig over the audience, or we can have pyrotechnics. And then bands like AC/DC come to a stadium and they make everybody from the first row to the last row feel like it's almost like a personal concert.
0: That's Norman Perry, who works with the AC/DC folks, and he and his team at Periscope are doing a bang-up job putting on these power-up pop-ups. Poweruptour.acdc.com. That is P-W-R-U-P-tour.acdc.com. That's where you can go to check out more info. And as you are hearing my voice, get registered to check out the VIP preview tomorrow night in San Antonio. 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

0: those of you who still love the 90s, I think that's all of us. That one is just for you. Still one of my favorite tunes in the Stone Temple Pilots catalog. Always one of the songs I really loved getting to see STP play live. You know, they were up and down in the live setting with Weiland, but if you got them on a night where Scott Weiland was in the right zone, it was a really, really great concert. Of course, it was a bummer that Scott struggled the way he did, but generally, in my experience, the good thing is he wasn't one of those on-again, off-again sort of performers. He'd be on the money for a good stretch, like several tours, a year or two. And then he would just have these periods, as we know, where he was struggling, and that's when the live shows were hard to watch. Of course, STP's still out there without Scott. They sound great, but they've also released quite a few live records in recent years that all really capture Stone Temple Pilots in their prime in a number of different eras. So if you haven't heard that stuff, definitely check it out. It's Ultimate Classic Rock.
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21: Here's the weather forecast for northern Maine and western New Brunswick. Mostly cloudy with rain developing tonight. A slight chance of thunderstorms, gusty winds, lows around 57 or 14 Celsius. Tomorrow looks mostly cloudy and breezy with periods of rain, a chance of thunderstorms in the afternoon. Highs near 76 or 24 C. Showers and thundershowers taper off tomorrow evening, then partly cloudy overnight, lows in the mid-50s or 13 C. Thursday looks mostly sunny, breezy, and cooler.
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Here's today's crazy headline. Man sues bank claiming loan for doomed $5.5 million mansion should have never been approved. Well, yeah. He's suing JP Morgan Chase, claiming the bank should never have approved a loan for his $5.5 million Cape Cod mansion because he was experiencing a manic episode when he bought it. Things got worse because the mansion was on a rapidly eroding cliff and was demolished in March of 2025 to prevent it from collapsing into the water. Here's the bad thing. The man is the one who had it demolished, and the mansion was still worth over $4 million at the time it was torn down, and the land, after the fact, was worth just $385,000 after the house was removed. And a law professor says it is unlikely that his lawsuit against JP Morgan will be successful. So doesn't look like there's going to be a happy ending here any way you look at it. But at least we have good tunes for you, all of you, here at Ultimate Classic Rock.

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We've got a pretty simple theme for tonight's 9 at 9. We're playing the name game and spinning songs that have names in the title. So get me your suggestions. Jack and Diane from John Mellencamp getting us rolling. We'll check up with another Jack right now. This is Ultimate Classic Rock.

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We are playing the name game tonight on UCR and the 9 at 9. This might be a first. We got a request for Pearl Jam from a UCR listener named Jeremy. Take a guess which song he suggested.

French horn pranced around Europe playing classical music until the Rolling Stones and The Who had a better idea.

We are having a lot of fun with tonight's 9 at 9, which features the name game, songs with names in the title. And here's a really good one from Rob. It is Eric Clapton, and this is Ultimate Classic Rock.

0: Thanks to Ed for that great suggestion. We heard it from several other folks as well. And how could we possibly leave that one by Van Halen out of this hour? The answer is, there is no way that we could leave that one out. We've got just one more song in our name game, 9 at 9, and you don't have to put on the red light. There's your hint. Just stay here with us on Ultimate Classic Rock.
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19: Here's the weather forecast for northern Maine and western New Brunswick. Mostly cloudy with rain developing tonight. A slight chance of thunderstorms, gusty winds, lows around 57 or 14 Celsius. Tomorrow looks mostly cloudy and breezy with periods of rain. A chance of thunderstorms in the afternoon. Highs near 76 or 24 C. Showers and thundershowers taper off tomorrow evening. Then partly cloudy overnight. Lows in the mid-50s or 13 C. Thursday looks mostly sunny, breezy, and cooler.
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Well, the great Brian May of Queen turned 79 this past weekend, and there were all sorts of tributes online, including a message from his longtime buddy, Tony Iommi of Black Sabbath. We will pay our own tribute on UCR Backstage after this from Foreigner.

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As I mentioned, Brian May turned 79 over the weekend, so we're saluting him musically here on this edition of Backstage. We just heard Brian and his buddy Slash recorded live on The Tonight Show in the 90s. Gonna have to dig it up because Brian has a great story about that night and Slash getting into some mischief, shall we say, on The Tonight Show set. Right now, though, let's take it back to the concert stage where we find Queen recorded live during the Hot Space Tour. This is Ultimate Classic Rock.

0: If you're just joining us, we are celebrating the great Brian May. The Queen guitarist turned 79 over the weekend, so we are revisiting Brian's work on stage from a couple of different eras. We began with Brian recorded live during the 90s while he was touring to support his solo debut, Back to the Light, which absolutely a fantastic record if you haven't heard it, so check that one out. And we wrapped up our special set with Queen caught live during the Hot Space era in England. Happy birthday, Brian, from all of us here at Ultimate Classic Rock.
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Dexter's Bridge. Let's go.

We've been talking about Bears recently. You might be happy to hear that today we're not going to talk about Bears because we need to discuss Jimothy. I know some of you folks know what I'm talking about. The latest, greatest internet sensation. Jimothy quickly became a Seattle area favorite and then went worldwide thanks to videos of our unique little friend that have now racked up millions and millions of views. He's a raccoon that has short spine syndrome, which means he has an extremely short neck compared to other raccoons. And Kiana Hall is the one who discovered the creature. She was out walking with her husband, saw the raccoon, and decided to name him Jimothy. The internet took care of the rest. And as you and I are having this conversation, you can get Jimothy shirts and probably 8 billion other things. Kiana said that meeting Jimothy was a great way to celebrate her 13th wedding anniversary. You know what? Back in the 70s, Fleetwood Mac probably would have written a song about Jimothy. It's ultimate classic rock.

Motley Crue kicked off their tour with Tesla and Extreme on Friday night. 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
20: Here's the weather forecast for northern Maine and western New Brunswick. Mostly cloudy with rain developing tonight. A slight chance of thunderstorms, gusty winds, lows around 57 or 14 Celsius. Tomorrow looks mostly cloudy and breezy with periods of rain. A chance of thunderstorms in the afternoon. Highs near 76 or 24 C. Showers and thundershowers taper off tomorrow evening. Then partly cloudy overnight. Lows in the mid-50s or 13 C. Thursday looks mostly sunny, breezy, and cooler.
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Emily Butler is a very talented photographer in the Atlanta area who recently posted new photos that she's taken of Kansas. It is the full, gigantic lineup of the group. It was certainly nice to see Rich and Phil with the rest of the guys, both looking very well. And you can check out those Kansas photos on the band's social media and also Emily Butler's photography page. And speaking of Kansas, this is Ultimate Classic Rock. Gary.

patron saint of the chick flick tearjerkers, the violin, got over it with a kick in the pants from U2 and the Rolling Stones. Even the violin rocks.

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1: When we remember a moment in rock history, that's an ultimate classic rock-iversary with Matt Wardlaw.

This is one for vinyl lovers. 50 years ago today in 1976, Kiss released a 3-LP set on vinyl called The Originals, and it's a cool set if you can find it. It has the band's first three albums all in one set with paper sleeves holding the vinyl records, replicating the original album cover art for each record. And there's also a 16-page history booklet, a Kiss Army sticker, and six Kiss trading cards. Now, why did they do this? Good question. Well, it's pretty simple. The band, as you might know, had a huge hit on their hands at the time with the success of Kiss Alive, and somebody at the label had the bright idea that, hey, right now would be a perfect time to reissue the first three albums because there's probably a lot of music fans who don't have them. That is marketing genius right there. It's Matt Wardlaw. It was the summer of 1971 that Black Sabbath put out their third studio album, Master of Reality. Let's see if you remember this one. It's Ultimate Classic Rock.

0: That was the first single released by Bryan Adams this month in 1981 from his second album, You Want It, You Got It, a record that I think is pretty underrated in his catalog, and it starts what becomes a pretty great trilogy of releases, because after that album, you get Cuts Like a Knife, and then, of course, the mammoth blockbuster Reckless. And what is cool is that to this day, Bryan still plays that song, Lonely Nights, live in his concerts here and there, and he's got some sections throughout his set where he'll spike in things from across his career. If you have not had the chance to see Bryan live yet, he's still great. And he'll be on tour again this summer, in fact, with Pat Benatar and Neil Giraldo. Those shows kicking off this week, Friday night in St. Louis. And you can see all of the tour dates at Ultimate Classic Rock.
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Look at that. That's what happens. I make one mention of Pat Benatar, and boom, I got a lot of requests for Pat Benatar. 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

0: August 23rd, that is when Roger Daltrey is going to start his next solo tour, appropriately enough called A Great Night Out. 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
17: Here's the weather forecast for northern Maine and western New Brunswick. Mostly cloudy with rain developing tonight. A slight chance of thunderstorms, gusty winds, lows around 57 or 14 Celsius. Tomorrow looks mostly cloudy and breezy with periods of rain, a chance of thunderstorms in the afternoon. Highs near 76 or 24 C. Showers and thundershowers taper off tomorrow evening, then partly cloudy overnight, lows in the mid-50s or 13 C. Thursday looks mostly sunny, breezy, and cooler.
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Going to be a good one. Ian Gillan of Deep Purple will join us tomorrow night to talk about the band's new album, Splat. And we will have lots more to get into beyond that as well. It's Matt Wardlaw. My big thanks to producer Eric. And here's to each and every one of you in the UCR universe. We will see you tomorrow evening on Ultimate Classic Rock. Have a great night, everybody.

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And you like horror movies. So enjoy this next song. Because it's scary good. 101.9 The Rock.

0: You wreck me. That is Tom Petty. Before that, we heard U2, and The Edge made a surprise appearance during Dutch DJ producer Martin Garrix's set in Belgium on Friday. They debuted a new Garrix U2 collaboration, that's what they're calling it, and it's from Garrix's upcoming song Fireflies, which is going to feature U2. And all he says on his Instagram is the song is coming soon, so stay tuned.
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0: Hell's Bells, that's AC/DC. I'm Maria Danza, and recently they were talking to Angus Young and Brian Johnson, and I asked them how they would like AC/DC to be remembered. And Angus said, you know, I would just say a great rock band. And then Brian Johnson said, yeah, they were great at what they did, and they did it consistently. And then Brian added, you know, you never thought back in the day that when I finish here, I'm going to be 79. And then Angus Young said, can you count that high?
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4: Here's the weather forecast for northern Maine and western New Brunswick. Mostly cloudy with rain developing in the early hours. A slight chance of thunderstorms. Gusty winds. Lows around 57 or 14 Celsius. During the day, mostly cloudy and breezy. Periods of rain. Chance of thunderstorms in the afternoon. Highs near 76 or 24 C. Showers tapering off tomorrow evening. Then partly cloudy overnight. Lows near 55 or 13 C. Thursday looks mostly sunny, breezy, and cooler.

0: Jet Airliner, that's a Steve Miller Band. I'm Maria Danza. I appreciate you taking some time to spend with us today. And I was reading about this nearly 38-foot T-Rex skeleton. Its name is Gus. And it was sold at Sotheby's for $50.1 million, one of the biggest T-Rex skeletons ever found. Now, where I'm reading, it doesn't say who bought it, but I'm thinking, who has that kind of money laying around? You know, they could actually buy a T-Rex skeleton, and not for nothing, but where are you going to put this thing? That's going to do it for me. Thanks for listening. Enjoy the rest of your evening.
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The

What is up, rockers? My name is Harley. Coming up, how Vince Neil feels about being the subject of a pretty famous diss track. But first, here's Led Zeppelin.

0: Aerosmith and Dude Looks Like a Lady, a song famously written about Vince Neil of Motley Crue, who was mistaken for a woman from behind by Aerosmith at a bar. Well, when asked about it, Vince Neil said he actually got a good laugh when he found out that song was about him, and he wrote as much in his autobiography.
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2: The U.S. Treasury quietly released its official financial report for 2025. 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

0: Def Leppard bringing on the heartbreak. Well, Def Leppard drummer Rick Allen, known as one of the great nice guys in rock, and he's giving his wife an assist in her music career. Her name is Lauren Monroe. She's got a new music video out, called Skywalker, and her hubby appears in it.
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3: 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It appears by its own numbers, the U.S. government seems insolvent. 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
4: Here's the weather forecast for northern Maine and western New Brunswick. Mostly cloudy with rain developing in the early hours. A slight chance of thunderstorms. Gusty winds, lows around 57 to 14 Celsius. During the day, mostly cloudy and breezy. Periods of rain. Chance of thunderstorms in the afternoon. Highs near 76 or 24 C. Showers tapering off tomorrow evening. Then partly cloudy overnight. Lows near 55 or 13 C. Thursday looks mostly sunny, breezy, and cooler.

We just found out that aliens have been receiving our radio signal for years, which means they've been listening to rock and roll for some time now. That's how we know they're cool. 1019, The Rock.

0: Bon Jovi, It's My Life. I'm Harleen. Have you ever wondered how much of your life you've wasted sitting at red lights? Well, let's do the math. The average human encounters 2,000 red lights a year, which seems like a lot. The typical wait is 75 seconds, multiplied over the course of a lifetime, adding up to 6 months of time spent just sitting and waiting for the light to turn green. Man, I'm trying to remember, what did people do at red lights before they could check their text messages?
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Some people say we're just a radio station, but we prefer the term Sonic Time Transporter. 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See what we mean? 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

0: 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Do you like dust?
1: Another one bites the dust.
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0: Tom Petty, Mary Jane's Last Dance. I'm Harley. Well, did you know that you could marry your way to looking younger? Yeah, according to science, happily married people look 2 years younger on average than single people the same age. I will warn you, however, nothing ages you faster quite like being an unhappily married person. So choose wisely.
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0: Journey and Stone in Love. Well, thanks to the U.S. men's national soccer team, Journey returned to the Billboard Top 40 for the first time in decades. Yeah, their song Don't Stop Believin' was used pretty heavily by the U.S. men's soccer team during the World Cup. Didn't work out so well for them, but it was great for Journey, who came back on the charts if only for a week.
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0: Here's the weather forecast for northern Maine and western New Brunswick. Mostly cloudy with rain developing in the early hours. A slight chance of thunderstorms, gusty winds, lows around 57 or 14 Celsius. During the day, mostly cloudy and breezy. Periods of rain, chance of thunderstorms in the afternoon. Highs near 76 or 24 C. Showers tapering off tomorrow evening, then partly cloudy. Overnight lows near 55 or 13 C. Thursday looks mostly sunny, breezy, and cooler.

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0: Kansas, dust in the wind. You will not find much more in the way of a beautiful composition in the world of classic rock. An incredible song, you would think, beautifully crafted over a long period of time. You would be wrong. Turns out the whole thing was written in just 15 minutes. Like dust in the wind, that's how long it took to write the song.
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0: U2, I will follow. U2 absolutely crushed their residency at the Sphere last year, impressing and inspiring none other than Metallica. Lars Ulrich said that Metallica attended opening night of the U2 residency, and they were so blown away by the venue and how U2 was able to manipulate the venue to put on a show they had never seen the likes of before. That's when Metallica decided, we need to get in here and do our thing.
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2: The U.S. Treasury quietly released its official financial report for 2025. It appears by its own numbers, the U.S. government seems insolvent. It's reported that the Treasury shows about $6 trillion in assets and over $47 trillion in liabilities. Add it all up, and it looks like the U.S. owes more than $130 trillion it doesn't have. 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

0: 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Motley Crue celebrating their 45th anniversary as a band with a new tour. 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
4: 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It appears by its own numbers, the U.S. government seems insolvent. It's reported that the Treasury shows about $6 trillion in assets and over $47 trillion in liabilities. Add it all up, and it looks like the U.S. owes more than $130 trillion it doesn't have. 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
5: Here's the weather forecast for northern Maine and western New Brunswick. Mostly cloudy with rain developing in the early hours. A slight chance of thunderstorms, gusty winds, lows around 57 or 14 Celsius. During the day, mostly cloudy and breezy. Periods of rain, chance of thunderstorms in the afternoon. Highs near 76 or 24 C. Showers tapering off tomorrow evening, then partly cloudy overnight. Lows near 55 or 13 C. Thursday looks mostly sunny, breezy, and cooler.

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Hey, it's just a suggestion. 101.9 The Rock.

0: Bon Jovi and Keep the Faith. I'm Harley. Well, are you the keep the faith type employee? The one who puts your head down, just works real hard and hopes your boss notices you and then puts you in line for that promotion or raise that you surely deserve because, well, you never complain and you do all of your work. Well, it turns out that doesn't really work. No, the truth is that your better chance of getting a promotion is to be the type of employee who calls attention to themselves. Squeaky wheel does, in fact, get the grace.
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0: Nirvana, Come As You Are. I'm Harley, and if you ever find yourself maybe playing Monopoly on game night with your friends, here are a couple of expert tips on how to help you win. First of all, if you land on a utility or a railroad, always buy them. They earn back what you paid for them faster than anything else on the Monopoly board. Also, the most profitable color is orange. Tennessee, St. James Place, and New York all are the top earning spots. And let me know if that works out, because I think in my entire lifetime, I've never successfully finished a game of Monopoly.
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6: Here's the weather forecast for northern Maine and western New Brunswick. Mostly cloudy with rain developing in the early hours. A slight chance of thunderstorms, gusty winds, lows around 57 or 14 Celsius. During the day, mostly cloudy and breezy. Periods of rain, chance of thunderstorms in the afternoon. Highs near 76 or 24 C. Showers tapering off tomorrow evening, then partly cloudy overnight. Lows near 55 or 13 C. Thursday looks mostly sunny, breezy, and cooler.

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The amplitude of these songs must always remain at 11. 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

0: Led Zeppelin and Black Dog, I'm Harley. Well, Robert Plant may be British, but he has certainly left his mark on American music. As a matter of fact, he is going to be honored with a Lifetime Achievement Award by the Americana Music Association. Americana is that folksy, country, vibey kind of music that Robert Plant's been doing lately with the likes of Alison Krauss. Yeah, that special ceremony will happen September 16th at the Ryman in Nashville.
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0: warrant with heaven. I'm Harley. Well, Americans do love their potato chips. When it comes to potato chip brands, Lay's Classic tops our favorites list in a new survey, followed by Zapp's, Cape Cod Originals, and Ruffles. 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It's all about the dip. 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
0: U2's done it. Metallica's done it. Who is the next big band to announce a Sphere residency? We'll see about that coming up. But first, Supertramp.

0: Rush and Free Will. Well, Rush has been crisscrossing the country in their 50-something tour, and it's going so well that Rush may be moving on to something even more exciting. How about a Sphere residency? Yeah, according to reports, Rush is the latest band to get into negotiations to do a residency at the now iconic venue. We'll keep you posted.
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5: Here's the weather forecast for northern Maine and western New Brunswick. Mostly cloudy and breezy today with widespread showers, scattered thunderstorms this afternoon. Highs in the mid-70s or about 25 Celsius. Showers this evening with a chance of thunderstorms and clearing overnight. Gusty winds, lows near 52 or 11 C. Tomorrow looks mostly sunny, breezy, and cooler. Highs around 70 or 21 Celsius. Currently cloudy with a few showers at 62 or 17 Celsius at 101.9 The Rock.
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0: Metallica and Turn the Page. Well, Metallica, well known for their philanthropic efforts through their All Within My Hands Foundation. They've been given awards for some of the blood drives that they have done. They've given lots of money to food banks. And they also have their Metallica Scholars Initiative. They're putting up money for scholarships to develop the next generation of trades workers. And that's a program that now has expanded to over 90 colleges.
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1: 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Good morning, I'm Mark Shaw with the latest news update for Maine and New Brunswick from 1019 The Rock. It's just after 6 o'clock, 7 Atlantic time. A Lewiston man is being held without bail in the Kennebec County Jail after state police say he stabbed another man early yesterday in the town of China. Police responded to the report just before 1 a.m. Investigators said 36-year-old Jacob Hebert stabbed a 47-year-old man from Oakland, Maine, before driving off in a black Jeep Cherokee. The victim was taken to a local hospital where he was treated for non-life-threatening injuries. State troopers pulled over the Jeep around 4 o'clock yesterday afternoon and arrested Hebert. Investigators say the suspect and the victim knew each other. Four people were rescued early yesterday after their boat struck a rock and began sinking off the coast of Maine in Wells. The Algonquin Fire Department was called to Bib Rock shortly after midnight at the request of the Wells Fire Department. Authorities say there were four people aboard the vessel and they were all safely taken to Perkins Cove, where emergency medical services evaluated the passengers, and they were taken to the hospital for additional medical care as needed. This was the second marine rescue in that area this season. The family of a missing Aroostook County teen is organizing a ground search this Saturday and is asking people in the community to help. Stephanie Damron of New Sweden was 13 when she disappeared on September 23, 2024. She was last seen walking into the woods near her home on West Road. The family is asking volunteers to meet at the ball field in New Sweden behind North Star Variety at 8 a.m. Saturday. The search is scheduled to begin at 9. Canada's premiers are meeting in Prince Edward Island. The 13 provincial and territorial leaders are gathering in Charlottetown for the rest of the week for the annual summer meeting of the Council of the Federation. Some of the issues being discussed include health, national security, Canada-U.S. relations, international and internal trade, economic growth, and public safety. The agenda also includes discussions with leaders of national Indigenous organizations and a meeting on Friday with Prime Minister Mark Carney. Maine's unemployment rate held steady in June at 3.1%, according to the Maine Department of Labor. The jobless rate in Maine has now been below 4% for 4.5 years, which is the longest period on record. Aroostook County's unemployment rate stood at 5% in June. Your forecast is coming right up.
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1: And looking at the forecast for northern Maine and western New Brunswick, mostly cloudy and breezy today with widespread showers, scattered thunderstorms, highs in the mid-70s or about 24 Celsius. Showers this evening with a chance of thunderstorms, then clearing overnight tonight, lows near 52 or 11 C. Tomorrow looks mostly sunny, breezy, highs near 72 or 22 Celsius, mostly sunny and warmer on Friday. Currently cloudy with a few showers at 62 or 17 Celsius at 1019 The Rock.
0: Time for another round of Who Are You? 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Or do you have peace of mind? 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
13: And looking at the forecast for northern Maine and western New Brunswick, mostly cloudy and breezy today with widespread showers, scattered thunderstorms, highs in the mid-70s or about 24 Celsius. Showers this evening with a chance of thunderstorms, then clearing overnight tonight, lows near 52 or 11 C. Tomorrow looks mostly sunny, breezy, highs near 72 or 22 Celsius, mostly sunny and warmer on Friday.
0: Hey, it's Marty. Thank you so much for having us on. It's Black Sabbath.

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So how do you know if someone is keeping a secret from you? 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

0: get in a higher pitched voice. This is called from a book called Mind Your Manners by John Mole. He came up with these clues.
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1: And looking at the forecast for northern Maine and western New Brunswick, mostly cloudy and breezy today with widespread showers, scattered thunderstorms, highs in the mid-70s or about 24 Celsius. Showers this evening with a chance of thunderstorms, then clearing overnight tonight, lows near 52 or 11 C. Tomorrow looks mostly sunny, breezy, highs near 72 or 22 Celsius, mostly sunny and warmer on Friday. Currently cloudy with a few showers at 62 or 17 Celsius at 101.9 The Rock.
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0: That is Bob Seger. Hey, it's Marty. Happy Wednesday. Thank you so much for being here and, starting your day off with us again. We appreciate it. If you're planning on proposing marriage to the girl that you love, there's a good chance she's going to say no. When researchers from the University of Michigan asked 700 women with boyfriends how they would answer a marriage proposal, 1 in 4 said they would turn the guy down. Why? Lack of education, not enough money on the part of the groom were the most common reasons. And, a lot of people aren't getting married these days.
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1: Broadcasting from the Griffith Ford Mitsubishi Studios. Good morning. It's just after 7 o'clock, 8 Atlantic time. I'm Mark Shaw with a look at news and weather for Maine and New Brunswick from 1019 The Rock. A Lewiston man is being held without bail in the Kennebec County Jail after state police say he stabbed another man early yesterday in the town of China. Police responded to the report just before 1 a.m. Investigators said 36-year-old Jacob Hebert stabbed a 47-year-old man from Oakland, Maine, before driving off in a black Jeep Cherokee. The victim was taken to a local hospital where he was treated for non-life-threatening injuries. State troopers pulled over the Jeep around 4 o'clock yesterday afternoon and arrested Hebert. Investigators say the suspect and the victim knew each other. Four people were rescued early yesterday after their boat struck a rock and began sinking off the coast of Maine in Wells. The Algonquin Fire Department was called to Bib Rock shortly after midnight at the request of the Wells Fire Department. Authorities say there were four people aboard the vessel and they were all safely taken to Perkins Cove, where emergency medical services evaluated the passengers, and they were taken to the hospital for additional medical care as needed. This was the second marine rescue in that area this season. The family of a missing Aroostook County teen is organizing a ground search this Saturday and is asking people in the community to help. Stephanie Damron of New Sweden was 13 when she disappeared on September 23, 2024. She was last seen walking into the woods near her home on West Road. The family is asking volunteers to meet at the ball field in New Sweden behind North Star Variety at 8 a.m. Saturday. The search is scheduled to begin at 9. Provinces across Canada will introduce direct-to-consumer alcohol sales, according to a report by the CBC. Under a new deal, nine premiers say they are updating rules to allow more Canadian brewers, wineries, and distillers to sell alcohol directly to Canadian consumers outside of their home provinces. The push is part of a larger effort to lift interprovincial trade barriers across Canada. The premiers have said moves like this matter at a time when U.S. President Donald Trump has repeatedly threatened to impose hefty tariffs on Canadian exports. Nine provinces, including New Brunswick, have signed on to the deal. Maine's unemployment rate held steady in June at 3.1%, according to the Maine Department of Labor. The jobless rate in Maine has now been below 4% for 4.5 years, which is the longest period on record. Aroostook County's unemployment rate stood at 5% in June. Your forecast is coming up.
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1: And looking at the forecast for northern Maine and western New Brunswick, mostly cloudy and breezy today with widespread showers, scattered thunderstorms, highs in the mid-70s or about 24 Celsius. Showers this evening with a chance of thunderstorms, then clearing overnight tonight, lows near 52 or 11 C. Tomorrow looks mostly sunny, breezy, highs near 72 or 22 Celsius, mostly sunny and warmer on Friday. Currently overcast and a muggy 63 degrees, 17 Celsius at 1019 The Rock.
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0: That is Eddie Money. 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
11: Baseball, the Red Sox-Orioles game at Fenway was rained out last night. It'll be made up as part of a split doubleheader today. Boston is aiming for 15 straight wins, a feat only accomplished once in team history by the 1946 American League champion Red Sox. The Yankees-Pirates game was also rained out. Tampa Bay thumped Toronto 12-2. Fox has announced that the World Cup final between Spain and Argentina drew nearly 39 million viewers, easily setting the record as the most watched English-language soccer telecast in U.S. history. Telemundo's preliminary numbers for Spanish language broadcast indicated the game had a total audience of 22.5 million, putting the total viewership in the U.S. at more than 60 million. The CAN USA Basketball Showcase is set for this Friday and Saturday in Fort Fairfield and Presque Isle. The high school division includes boys teams from Caribou, Calais, Fort Kent, Madawaska, and Fort Fairfield, squaring off with five teams from New Brunswick and Nova Scotia. There'll be a middle school girls division composed of three Aroostook County teams competing against three teams from western New Brunswick.
0: Hey, it's Wednesday. It's Marty rocking out some Boston and Don't Look Back.

0: That is Van Halen. So all the streaming available, why do people still go to the movies? Well, they did a poll. 70% of movie patrons like to watch it with others. Gen Z especially likely to go to the movies more than anyone else, 82% of Gen Z. And the shared atmosphere, sharing the popcorn, the collective reactions, create the sense of intimacy and connection that you can't find or duplicate at home, is what they say.
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4: And looking at the forecast for northern Maine and western New Brunswick, mostly cloudy and breezy today with widespread showers, scattered thunderstorms, highs in the mid-70s or about 24 Celsius. Showers this evening with a chance of thunderstorms, then clearing overnight tonight, lows near 52 or 11 C. Tomorrow looks mostly sunny, breezy, highs near 72 or 22 Celsius, mostly sunny and warmer on Friday. Currently overcast and a muggy 63 degrees, 17 Celsius at 101.9 The Rock.
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0: That is Pearl Jam. You're listening to Marty. So travelers can now keep their shoes on at most TSA checkpoints, but certain footwear might trigger additional screening. Shoes with hidden metal components, including steel toes, buckles, heel rods, vintage metal shanks, and that type of stuff. If you're still wearing that, trying to get through the TSA line, it's got any kind of metal in it, you're probably going to get pulled over for extra screening. So just remember that.
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2: Broadcasting from the Griffith Ford Mitsubishi Studios. Good morning. It's just after 8 o'clock, 9 Atlantic time. I'm Mark Shaw with a look at news and weather for Maine and New Brunswick from 1019 The Rock. A Lewiston man is being held without bail in the Kennebec County Jail after state police say he stabbed another man early yesterday in the town of China. Police responded to the report just before 1 a.m. Investigators said 36-year-old Jacob Hebert stabbed a 47-year-old man from Oakland, Maine, before driving off in a black Jeep Cherokee. The victim was taken to a local hospital where he was treated for non-life-threatening injuries. State troopers pulled over the Jeep around 4 o'clock yesterday afternoon and arrested Hebert. Investigators say the suspect and the victim knew each other. Four people were rescued early yesterday after their boat struck a rock and began sinking off the coast of Maine in Wells. The Algonquin Fire Department was called to Bib Rock shortly after midnight at the request of the Wells Fire Department. Authorities say there were four people aboard the vessel and they were all safely taken to Perkins Cove, where emergency medical services evaluated the passengers and they were taken to the hospital for additional medical care as needed. This was the second marine rescue in that area this season. The family of a missing Aroostook County teen is organizing a ground search this Saturday and is asking people in the community to help. Stephanie Damron of New Sweden was 13 when she disappeared on September 23, 2024. She was last seen walking into the woods near her home on West Road. The family is asking volunteers to meet at the ball field in New Sweden behind North Star Variety at 8 a.m. Saturday. The search is scheduled to begin at 9. Provinces across Canada will introduce direct-to-consumer alcohol sales, according to a report by the CBC. Under a new deal, nine premiers say they are updating rules to allow more Canadian brewers, wineries, and distillers to sell alcohol directly to Canadian consumers outside of their home provinces. The push is part of a larger effort to lift inter-provincial trade barriers across Canada. The premiers have said moves like this matter at a time when U.S. President Donald Trump has repeatedly threatened to impose hefty tariffs on Canadian exports. Nine provinces, including New Brunswick, have signed on to the deal. Maine's unemployment rate held steady in June at 3.1%, according to the Maine Department of Labor. The jobless rate in Maine has now been below 4% for 4.5 years, which is the longest period on record. Aroostook County's unemployment rate stood at 5% in June. Your forecast is coming up.
3: I joined the Maine Army National.
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2: And looking at the forecast for northern Maine and western New Brunswick, mostly cloudy and breezy today with widespread showers, scattered thunderstorms, highs in the mid-70s or about 24 Celsius. Showers this evening with a chance of thunderstorms, then clearing overnight tonight, lows near 52 or 11 C. Tomorrow looks mostly sunny, breezy, highs near 72 or 22 Celsius, mostly sunny and warmer on Friday. Currently overcast and 64 or 18 Celsius at 1019 The Rock.
1: 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Ready? Rock. Okay. Well, never mind. Maybe we'll try that again later. How about we just play another song again? 1019 The Rock.

0: It is Ozzy Osbourne. Hey, it's Barney. So I have a case of hiccups you can't get rid of. Try ice. 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This helps block the nerve impulses that cause your diaphragm to spasm, and that's what makes you hiccup. They did a whole big story on this. 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
10: The Boston Red Sox have their sights set on 15 wins in a row, a feat only accomplished once in team history by the 1946 American League champion Red Sox. Last night's game at Fenway was rained out. It'll be made up as part of a split doubleheader today, Red Sox taking on the Orioles. The Yankees-Pirates game was also postponed by rain last night. Tampa Bay thumped Toronto 12-2. The World Cup final between Spain and Argentina drew nearly 39 million viewers to Fox and easily set the record as the most watched English-language soccer telecast in U.S. history. Telemundo's preliminary numbers for its Spanish-language broadcast indicated the game had a total audience of 22.5 million, putting the total number of viewers in the U.S. at more than 60 million. The CAN USA Basketball Showcase is set for this Friday and Saturday in Fort Fairfield and Presque Isle. The high school division includes boys teams from Caribou, Calais, Fort Kent, Madawaska, and Fort Fairfield, squaring off with five teams from New Brunswick and Nova Scotia. And there will be a middle school girls division composed of three Aroostook County teams competing against three teams from Western New Brunswick.
0: Happy Wednesday. 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

101.9 The Rock, you're listening to Marty. So motherhood may make women smarter and help prevent dementia and old age. Tests on rats show that those who raise two or more litters do significantly better on memory tests than rats who had no babies at all, which is interesting. Due to the forecast of rain and possible thunderstorms for today,

0: 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Everyone's welcome. 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
13: And looking at the forecast for northern Maine and western New Brunswick, mostly cloudy and breezy today with widespread showers, scattered thunderstorms, highs in the mid-70s or about 24 Celsius. Showers this evening with a chance of thunderstorms, then clearing overnight tonight, lows near 52 or 11 C. Tomorrow looks mostly sunny, breezy, highs near 72 or 22 Celsius, mostly sunny and warmer on Friday. Currently overcast and 64 or 18 Celsius at 101.9 The Rock.
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0: That is Eagles called Tequila Sunrise. Medical experts say moderate coffee intake, up to about 400 milligrams of caffeine a day, or roughly 3 to 5 cups, is safe for most adults. Energy drinks are a different story, with evidence pointing towards real cardiovascular harm if consumed 5 times a day. So coffee, up to 3 to 5 cups, good for you. Energy drinks, well, that's another whole conversation, is probably not so good for us.
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1: Broadcasting from the Griffith Ford Mitsubishi Studios. Good morning. It's just after 9 o'clock, 10 Atlantic time. I'm Mark Shaw with the latest news update for Maine and New Brunswick from 101.9 The Rock. A Lewiston man is being held without bail in the Kennebec County Jail after state police say he stabbed another man in the town of China, Maine. Police responded to the report just before 1 a.m. Tuesday. Investigators say 36-year-old Jacob Hebert stabbed a 47-year-old man from Oakland, then drove off in a black Jeep Cherokee. The victim was taken to a local hospital and treated for non-life-threatening injuries. Troopers pulled over the Jeep around 4 yesterday afternoon and arrested Hebert. Investigators say the suspect and the victim knew each other. The Maine Center for Disease Control and Prevention reports an adult in Lincoln County tested positive last week for Powassan virus. It's the third confirmed case in the state this year, following earlier cases in York and Penobscot counties. Powassan is a tick-borne virus that can affect the brain. It can spread in as little as 15 minutes following a bite from an infected deer tick or a woodchuck tick. The Maine CDC also reported that a wild bird in Cumberland County has tested positive for West Nile virus, the first positive West Nile case in Maine this year. The family of a missing Aroostook County teen is organizing a ground search this Saturday and is asking folks in the community to help out. Stephanie Damron of New Sweden was 13 when she disappeared on September 23, 2024. She was last seen walking into the woods near her home on West Road. The family is asking volunteers to meet at the ball field in New Sweden at 8 o'clock Saturday morning. This behind North Star Variety. The search is scheduled to begin at 9. Provinces across Canada will introduce direct-to-consumer alcohol sales, according to a report by the CBC. Under a new deal, 9 premiers say they are updating rules to allow more Canadian brewers, wineries, and distillers to sell alcohol directly to Canadian consumers outside their home provinces. The push is part of a larger effort to lift interprovincial trade barriers across Canada. The premiers have said moves like this matter at a time when U.S. President Donald Trump has repeatedly threatened to impose hefty tariffs on Canadian exports. 9 provinces, including New Brunswick, have signed the deal. And due to the forecast of rain and possibly thunderstorms today, Aroostook Savings and Loan will postpone their Caribou Community and Customer Appreciation Free Barbecue till next Wednesday, July 29th from 11 to 1. All are welcome and they hope to see you there. Your forecast is coming right up.
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1: And looking at the forecast for northern Maine and western New Brunswick, mostly cloudy and breezy today with widespread showers, scattered thunderstorms, highs in the mid-70s or about 24 Celsius. Showers this evening with a chance of thunderstorms, then clearing overnight tonight, lows near 52 or 11 C. Tomorrow looks mostly sunny, breezy, highs near 72 or 22 Celsius, mostly sunny and warmer on Friday. Currently overcast and muggy. It's 66 or 19 Celsius at 101.9 The Rock.
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0: That is Whitesnake. Hey, it's Mario. So when couples argue, what do they argue about? Yes, it's money. Money's the root of 78% of marital spats, right? That, you know, people argue about. Next most common thing is indifference to feelings, followed by adultery, irresponsibility, and drinking. Some of the arguments that couples have. So don't look at your relationship and say, "Up, oh, you know, it's par for the course," right? But money, the root of all evil.
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1: 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Thank you so much for having us on with Hearts and Crazy on You.

0: 101.9 The Rock, that is Black Crowes. You're listening to Marty. So men and women get angry for different reasons. Researchers found that a man's anger often erupts because of the threat to his autonomy, right? Not being able, allowed to do what he wants to do. Women get angry when another person's behavior is not keeping with the relationship that they like or expect to have, or if they're rejected and that type of stuff. Seize the deal with the Prescott Country Club. 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The Prescott Country Club is one of the area's premier championship courses and open to the public. 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
1: 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And looking at the forecast for northern Maine and western New Brunswick, mostly cloudy and breezy today with widespread showers, scattered thunderstorms, highs in the mid-70s or about 24 Celsius. Showers this evening with a chance of thunderstorms, then clearing overnight tonight, lows near 52 or 11 C. Tomorrow looks mostly sunny, breezy, highs near 72 or 22 Celsius, mostly sunny and warmer on Friday.
2: 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Are you paranoid? Or are you comfortably numb? 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

0: That is Tubes and She's a Beauty. Hey, it's Marty. Thank you so much for having us on this Wednesday, halfway through another work week. That means we're getting closer and closer to the weekend, which is a good thing. If you're feeling down, they say grab an orange. You don't even have to eat the orange. You just peel it. As you peel the orange, drops of fragrant mood-boosting essential oils are released into the air, and they're going to help you if you're feeling down to feel up. This is all according to WebMD and the studies that were done.
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0: Stop Hitting the Heartbreakers, learning to fly. Wow, federal officials seized over 700 drones and fined more than 350 pilots for violating strict flight restrictions around World Cup venues. Largest civilian anti-drone operation in U.S. history, costing roughly $500 million for software at 11 sites. More than 1,500 drones were detected, including hundreds before they even took off. That's pretty major. Speaking of soccer, FIFA just announced the 2030 and 2034 hosts for the World Cup. Morocco, Portugal, Spain, Uruguay, Argentina, Paraguay will host in 2030, with 2034 heading to Saudi Arabia. It's Mackenzie Football is back. Celebrate as teams across the NFL take the field for Back Together Weekend, presented by YouTube TV. 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

0: 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Don Henley of the Eagles, founding member, drummer, also has quite the solo career, and he's getting presents and birthday cake today. 2012, Henley was estimated to be the fourth wealthiest drummer in the world, behind Ringo, Phil Collins, and Dave Grohl, with a combined fortune of $200 million. Happy birthday to Don Henley, turning 79 today. It's Mackenzie, Don't Miss Caribou Cares About Kids. It's Friday, noon to 8. It's a fun-filled community celebration dedicated to children and families. 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
2: And looking at the forecast for northern Maine and western New Brunswick, mostly cloudy and breezy today with widespread showers, scattered thunderstorms, highs in the mid-70s or about 24 Celsius. Showers this evening with a chance of thunderstorms, then clearing overnight tonight, lows near 52 or 11 C. Tomorrow looks mostly sunny, breezy, highs near 72 or 22 Celsius, mostly sunny and warmer on Friday.
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0: Armageddon and Def Leppard also going to California. Led Zeppelin. 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

0: birthday using the climb to illustrate healthy aging and encourage others to pursue their own challenges. He did it when he was 75 as well, but at 90, he reached the summit, which stands about 19,000 feet above sea level. 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
9: And looking at the forecast for northern Maine and western New Brunswick, mostly cloudy and breezy today with widespread showers, scattered thunderstorms, highs in the mid-70s or about 24 Celsius. Showers this evening with a chance of thunderstorms, then clearing overnight tonight, lows near 52 or 11 C. Tomorrow looks mostly sunny, breezy, highs near 72 or 22 Celsius, mostly sunny and warmer on Friday.
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0: $4 million global opening estimate for The Odyssey, which I'm sure is going to stay at the top of the box office over the weekend. No big movies coming out, but the action flick Motor City's out on Friday. 72% Rotten Tomatoes. Next weekend, Spider-Man, Brand New Day comes out.
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1: Broadcasting from the Griffith Ford Mitsubishi Studios. Good afternoon. I'm Mark Shaw with a look at news and weather for Maine and New Brunswick from 1019 The Rock. It's just after 12 o'clock, 1 Atlantic time. A Lewiston man is behind bars after state police say he stabbed another man early yesterday in the town of China, Maine. Police responded to the report just before 1 a.m. Investigators say 36-year-old Jacob Hebert stabbed a 47-year-old man from Oakland before driving off in a Jeep Cherokee. The victim was taken to a local hospital where he was treated for non-life-threatening injuries. State troopers pulled over the Jeep around 4 yesterday afternoon and arrested Hebert. Investigators say the suspect and the victim knew each other. Hebert is being held without bail at the Kennebec County Jail. The Maine Center for Disease Control and Prevention reports an adult in Lincoln County tested positive last week for Powassan virus. It's the third confirmed case in the state this year, following earlier cases in York and Penobscot counties. Powassan is a tick-borne virus that can affect the brain. It can spread in as little as 15 minutes after a bite from an infected deer tick or a woodchuck tick. The Maine CDC also reported a wild bird in Cumberland County has tested positive for West Nile virus. It's the first positive West Nile case in Maine this year. Provinces across Canada will introduce direct-to-consumer alcohol sales, according to a report by the CBC. Under a new deal, 9 premiers say they are updating rules to allow more Canadian brewers, wineries, and distillers to sell alcohol directly to Canadian consumers outside of their home provinces. The push is part of a larger effort to lift interprovincial trade barriers across Canada. The premiers have said moves like this matter at a time when U.S. President Donald Trump has repeatedly threatened to impose hefty tariffs on Canadian exports. 9 provinces, including New Brunswick, have signed the deal. About 500,000 Mainers will start receiving $300 affordability checks later this month. The checks will go out to eligible full-time Maine residents who filed a 2025 tax return. Recipients need to have an adjusted gross income of less than $100,000 for married couples or under $50,000 if single or filing separately. The money is intended to help Mainers who are struggling with the rising cost of living. The $155 million program taps into the state's rainy day fund. And Maine's unemployment rate held steady in June at 3.1%, according to the Maine Department of Labor. The jobless rate in Maine has now been below 4% for 4.5 years, which is the longest period on record. Aroostook County's unemployment rate stood at 5% in June. Your forecast is coming right up.
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1: Here's the weather forecast for northern Maine and western New Brunswick. Mostly cloudy with widespread showers this afternoon. Scattered thunderstorms, breezy with highs in the mid-70s or about 24 Celsius. Showers this evening, a chance of thunderstorms, then clearing overnight, lows near 52 or 11 C. Mostly sunny and breezy tomorrow, highs around 72 or 22 Celsius. Friday looks mostly sunny and warm, highs up to 80 or about 27 C.
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0: Aerosmith wrapping up a set with Crazy. Crazy, it's been a year already. A year ago today, we lost the Prince of Darkness. Still can't believe it. A year without Ozzy. First year is always the hardest. All the biggest tributes, covers, and controversy since his passing. Read it at loudersound.com. Ozzy passing at the age of 76. 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
12: Here's the weather forecast for northern Maine and western New Brunswick. Mostly cloudy with widespread showers this afternoon. Scattered thunderstorms, breezy with highs.

0: In the mid-70s or about 24 Celsius. Showers this evening, a chance of thunderstorms, then clearing overnight, lows near 52 or 11 C. Mostly sunny and breezy tomorrow, highs around 72 or 22 Celsius. Friday looks mostly sunny and warm, highs up to 80 or about 27 C.
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0: Hotel California and the Eagles. Just saw an old picture of Don Henley with long hair. Haven't seen that in a while. It's whatever he wants today. It's his birthday. He gets cake. He gets presents. I feel like he'd be kind of hard to shop for. Founding member of the Eagles, drummer with the band. Don Henley's actually the only remaining consistent founding member of the Eagles now. And turning 79 today. Happy birthday.
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0: Bryan Adams in Cuts Like a Knife. On a Wednesday, did you see that trailer for Doomsday, the Avengers Doomsday movie coming in December? 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
5: Here's the weather forecast for northern Maine and western New Brunswick. Mostly cloudy with widespread showers this afternoon. Scattered thunderstorms, breezy with highs in the mid-70s or about 24 Celsius. Showers this evening, a chance of thunderstorms, then clearing overnight. Lows near 52 or 11 C. Mostly sunny and breezy tomorrow. Highs around 72 or 22 Celsius. Friday looks mostly sunny and warm. Highs up to 80 or about 27 C.
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0: Jon Bon Jovi with Blaze of Glory. 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

0: 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On the 25th of September, it'll be 46 years since John Bonham's passing. Today, sadly, 1 year since Ozzy's passing. It's Mackenzie Holton's 5th Annual International Food Festival. It's Saturday from 1 to 3 at Holton High School. 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
12: Here's the weather forecast for northern Maine and western New Brunswick. Mostly cloudy with widespread showers this afternoon. Scattered thunderstorms, breezy with highs in the mid-70s or about 24 Celsius. Showers this evening, a chance of thunderstorms, then clearing overnight, lows near 52 or 11 C. Mostly sunny and breezy tomorrow, highs around 72 or 22 Celsius. Friday looks mostly sunny and warm, highs up to 80 or about 27 C.
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0: Currently on the road, so far so good. Love and Touch and Squeezing, Journey, and Limelight from Rush, who also is on the road. 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It's Mackenzie. I'm out. Have a great Wednesday.
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time for another round of Who Are You? Are you paranoid? Or are you comfortably numb? 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

AC/DC with Rock and Roll Ain't Noise Pollution. Dan here. And in a few minutes, I want to tell you what sporting events set a new record for viewers recently. But right now, it's Golden Earring with Radar Love.

0: Pat Benatar and Hit Me With Your Best Shot. And Spain's win in the World Cup on Sunday was the most watched telecast for soccer in U.S. TV history. 38.9 million viewers on average on Fox. I'm mildly surprised about that just because I thought there might be a little bit of a drop off after the U.S. got eliminated. But I guess not. 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

0: Bruce Springsteen with Dancing in the Dark on 101.9 The Rock, broadcasting from the Griffith Ford Mitsubishi Studios. How about this for a maddening stat? The average person will spend a year of his or her life looking for things. Top four items we search for are keys, wallets, the remote control, and our glasses. Yeah, I have a sort of an absent-minded professor thing going on. So a couple years ago, I'd say probably more like 10 now, I made a deal with myself. I will always put things in the same spot so I don't lose them. And since then, I got to say, smooth sailing. So I always put my keys in the same spot, my wallet and everything. Now, if anybody ever moves my car keys, I'm just done. So, well, my car's a paperweight now. I'll never find them.
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5: Here's the weather forecast for northern Maine and western New Brunswick. Mostly cloudy with widespread showers this afternoon. Scattered thunderstorms, breezy with highs in the mid-70s or about 24 Celsius. Showers this evening, a chance of thunderstorms, then clearing overnight, lows near 52 or 11 C. Mostly sunny and breezy tomorrow, highs around 72 or 22 Celsius. Friday looks mostly sunny and warm, highs up to 80 or about 27 C.
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0: Pearl Jam with Daughter. And Pearl Jam guitarist and founding member Stone Gossard turned 60 years old this week. Now, that's wild to me because I still think of Pearl Jam in a way as the grunge kids from the 90s. Now, I picture them wearing the Doc Martens and the flannels and everything and the ripped jeans. And now they're in their 60s, which in turn makes me feel old.
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VTO at Taking Care of Business. Dan here. And in a few minutes, I want to tell you about a daring plan to conceal $290 million worth of cocaine. 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

0: Stevie Ray Vaughan with The Sky Is Crying. And Italian authorities seized $290 million worth of cocaine, or about 1,700 pounds, that was hidden in a shipment of bananas. Now, I, for one, would be very upset if I opened up a crate expecting bananas and there was cocaine in there. Very disappointed. Ah, man, I was looking forward to those bananas. I was going to cut them up and put them on my cornflakes. What do I do with this cocaine? This day is ruined. This school year, Kohl's has the brands and styles kids love, the kind that give them that I'm so back confidence. 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

0: 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And don't miss Caribou Cares About Kids this Friday from noon until 8 p.m. It's a fun-filled community celebration dedicated to children and families. 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
10: Forecast for northern Maine and western New Brunswick, mostly cloudy with widespread showers this afternoon. Scattered thunderstorms, breezy with highs in the mid-70s or about 24 Celsius. Showers this evening, a chance of thunderstorms, then clearing overnight, lows near 52 or 11 C. Mostly sunny and breezy tomorrow, highs around 72 or 22 Celsius. Friday looks mostly sunny and warm, highs up to 80 or about 27 C.
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0: Eagles with heartache tonight. And I saw an article talking about how eggs in China are very expensive for some reason. Eggs in China are 40% more expensive now compared to a year ago. Huh. I had no idea that eggs in China were expensive. Maybe that could be a new expression. They have those expressions like, I wouldn't do that for all the tea in China or for all the whiskey in Ireland. Maybe we could say, man, that's probably more expensive than all the eggs in Beijing.
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Cool. 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
1: Broadcasting from the Griffith Ford Mitsubishi Studios. Good evening. It's just after 5 o'clock, 6 Atlantic time. I'm Mark Shaw with the latest news update for Maine and New Brunswick from 1019 The Rock. A Lewiston man is behind bars after state police say he stabbed another man early yesterday in the town of China, Maine. Police responded to the report just before 1 a.m. Investigators say 36-year-old Jacob Hebert stabbed a 47-year-old man from Oakland before driving off in a Jeep Cherokee. The victim was taken to a local hospital where he was treated for non-life-threatening injuries. State troopers pulled over the Jeep around 4 yesterday afternoon and arrested Hebert. Investigators say the suspect and the victim knew each other. Hebert is being held without bail at the Kennebec County Jail. The Maine Center for Disease Control and Prevention reports an adult in Lincoln County tested positive last week for Powassan virus. It's the third confirmed case in the state this year, following earlier cases in York and Penobscot counties. Powassan is a tick-borne virus that can affect the brain. It can spread in as little as 15 minutes after a bite from an infected deer tick or a woodchuck tick. The Maine CDC also reported a wild bird in Cumberland County has tested positive for West Nile virus. It's the first positive West Nile case in Maine this year. Provinces across Canada will introduce direct-to-consumer alcohol sales, according to a report by the CBC. Under a new deal, 9 premiers say they are updating rules to allow more Canadian brewers, wineries, and distillers to sell alcohol directly to Canadian consumers outside of their home provinces. The push is part of a larger effort to lift interprovincial trade barriers across Canada. The premiers have said moves like this matter at a time when U.S. President Donald Trump has repeatedly threatened to impose hefty tariffs on Canadian exports. 9 provinces, including New Brunswick, have signed the deal. About 500,000 Mainers will start receiving $300 affordability checks later this month. The checks will go out to eligible full-time Maine residents who filed a 2025 tax return. Recipients need to have an adjusted gross income of less than $100,000 for married couples or under $50,000 if single or filing separately. The money is intended to help Mainers who are struggling with the rising cost of living. The $155 million program taps into the state's rainy day fund. And Maine's unemployment rate held steady in June at 3.1%, according to the Maine Department of Labor. The jobless rate in Maine has now been below 4% for 4.5 years, which is the longest period on record. Aroostook County's unemployment rate stood at 5% in June. Your forecast is coming right up.
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1: Looking at the weather forecast for northern Maine and western New Brunswick, mostly cloudy with showers this evening, a chance of thunderstorms, then clearing skies overnight, lows around 52 or 11 Celsius. Tomorrow, mostly sunny and breezy, highs near 72 or 22 C. Mostly clear tomorrow night, lows dip to about 50 degrees or 10 Celsius. And Friday looks mostly sunny and warmer, highs up to 80 or 27 C.
0: Time for another round of Who Are You? Are you running down a dream? Or do you have peace of mind? Either way, rock and roll's got you covered. 1019 The Rock.

Judas Priest with Living After Midnight. Dan here. And in a few minutes, we'll hear a song from a guy who seems to be having a career year. Right now, it's Deep Purple and Smoke on the Water.

0: Billy Idol with White Wedding. Billy Idol's having some kind of year in 2026. So he had a documentary out early in the year called Billy Idol Should Be Dead that got rave reviews. He's going into the Rock and Roll Hall of Fame. We found that out a couple months ago. And he got the Lifetime Achievement Award at the American Music Awards. So he's winning all the awards. Wouldn't be surprised if by the end of the year, Billy Idol has a Heisman Trophy and a Nobel. 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
9: Looking at the weather forecast for northern Maine and western New Brunswick, mostly cloudy with showers this evening, a chance of thunderstorms, then clearing skies overnight, lows around 52 or 11 Celsius. Tomorrow, mostly sunny and breezy, highs near 72 or 22°C. Mostly clear tomorrow night, lows dip to about 50 degrees or 10 Celsius, and Friday looks mostly sunny and warmer, highs up to 80 or 27°C.
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0: AC/DC with Money Talks. And there's research that says more than 7 out of 10 people say they eavesdrop. So if you're an eavesdropper, you're in the majority. I am not an eavesdropper. I think part of it is I'm not that sneaky. You know, I make noise. I'm not very graceful. I don't even know if I know how to eavesdrop. I'd probably end up doing it very theatrically. I'd be standing outside the door with my hand to my ear, twirling my mustache.
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time for another round of Who Are You? Are you more like Tom Sawyer? Or are you more of a Tom Petty kind of person? Doesn't matter. 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

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Warning. Our music can still put a little rock and roll in your step. So let's be careful out there, shall we? 101.9 The Rock.

The Doobie Brothers will listen to the music. Dan here. And in a few minutes, I want to tell you why rockers may be commemorating something today. But right now, it's Journey with Separate Ways.

0: Guns N' Roses with November Rain. And it was a year ago today that Ozzy Osbourne passed away. July 22nd, 2025. And if you want to remember Ozzy, according to his wife Sharon, the way to do that is to listen to music really loud. And she said that's actually how Ozzy wanted to be remembered. Really loud music, maybe some headbanging. Which I like that. You know, it makes sense for Ozzy. Instead of having a moment of silence, have a moment of loudness, or maybe a day of loudness. And we'll try and get you some songs to turn up in a few minutes. 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
11: Looking at the weather forecast for northern Maine and western New Brunswick, mostly cloudy with showers this evening, a chance of thunderstorms, then clearing skies overnight, lows around 52 or 11 Celsius. Tomorrow, mostly sunny and breezy, highs near 72 or 22 C. Mostly clear tomorrow night, lows dip to about 50 degrees or 10 Celsius, and Friday looks mostly sunny and warmer, highs up to 80 or 27.

0: David Bowie in Space Oddity. Man, NFL players are really annoyed that all these NFL stadiums had natural grass for the World Cup, and then they have artificial turf for football. I think the players kind of have a point, too. They're saying, hold on a second. So when the football players want grass, you say it's impossible. When the soccer players want grass, you say no problem. What gives?
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0: The late, great Ozzy Osbourne on UCR. Tonight, we are going to celebrate Ozzy 1 year after his passing. As you might be aware, the city of Birmingham has been celebrating their favorite rock and roll son throughout the day with a number of special events, including the Working Class Hero Exhibition. That is going to be open through September, if you have some time to get over and see that. It includes a lot of things, including the Ozman's iconic throne. They also had a special Ozzy beer, plus a t-shirt commemorating every single one of the more than 50 concerts that Ozzy played in Birmingham throughout his career. And that is just scratching the surface. We have quite a lot going on tonight here on the show. Of course, we will hear more Ozzy music and memories, and separately, we'll also hear from Deep Purple vocalist Ian Gillan. Welcome to Ultimate Classic Rock.
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There's a cool box set coming out in September I want to put on your radar. It is called No Static at All, featuring 4 hours of classic AOR album-oriented rock. If you're unfamiliar with that term, the time period the box set covers is from 1976 through 1986 with a bunch of your favorite bands, Boston, Chicago, REO Speedwagon, but also fun deep cut stuff. Dottie Iris, Little River Band, 707, oh man, many, many others. It's a cool, cool set. The folks at Cherry Red Records are putting it out. And again, the box set is called No Static at All. And yes, indeed, Journey is on there too. This is Ultimate Classic Rock.

0: As I mentioned at the beginning of the show tonight, we are going to celebrate the memory of the great Ozzy Osbourne. Ozzy left us 1 year ago today. We will hear from Jerry Cantrell of Alice in Chains in a moment, talking Ozzy on Ultimate Classic Rock. 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
15: Looking at the weather forecast for northern Maine and western New Brunswick, mostly cloudy with showers this evening, a chance of thunderstorms, then clearing skies overnight, lows around 52 or 11 Celsius. Tomorrow, mostly sunny and breezy, highs near 72 or 22°C. Mostly clear tomorrow night, lows dip to about 50 degrees or 10 Celsius, and Friday looks mostly sunny and warmer, highs up to 80 or 27°C.
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